0: things that I've got.
1: Good morning. Thunder, lightning, rain, and a leaky roof. 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There may be an isolated shower or thunderstorm, 89 to 93 this afternoon, a southwest breeze. Isolated showers.

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